Ed Sheeran and Perfect. It's Magic Radio. Good morning. If you happen to be listening later, make sure you're listening from 10 o'clock because Anna Richardson is in charge of the Magic Radio Request Show on Sunday morning, later on from 10 o'clock. If there's a song that you're dying to hear on the radio, or maybe you've got a birthday today, maybe someone in the family is celebrating something this Sunday, you can make their day with a mention. It's a really good idea for that, especially if there's like a wedding or an engagement. 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You can email now even, hello@magic.co.uk. Here's Mariah Carey with Dream Lover.

When you say nothing at all, it's Ronan Keating on Magic Radio. Good morning. It is Sunday. Have you got any plans later? Well, if it is raining, like it is forecast. I know, it was a good stint of sunshine, wasn't it? It's not looking great across the next week. Make sure you go to the cinema because The Devil Wears Prada 2 is in cinemas now. I cannot wait to see it. I'm so excited. Here's Sir Michael Jackson.

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0: All I Wanna Do from Sheryl Crow. Makes me want to go and buy a pair of cowboy boots, that. It is on my long list of items I'd like to buy myself. Coming up, Diana Ross, and if you like Plan B, we've got She Said. Haven't heard that for ages. We'll be playing that before tea. Magic
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2: 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It's Magic Radio. Good morning. Welcome to Sunday morning. Maybe you've been at it for quite a while. Are you working right now? Hey, I do hope you get some time this Sunday to yourself. Maybe your Sunday looks like lots of friends and family. Perhaps you've just got jobs. Make sure to stick with Magic Radio. We're online, we're on DAB, we're on the Rayo app, and of course, on your smart speaker, playing you the best variety from the 80s to now. Here's John Waite.

That is La Bonita on Magic Radio. It just makes me want to go on holiday. Just this warm weather, the sunshine, the smell of sun cream on my toddler. It's got me craving the pool. It is Miri Green here playing you the best variety from the 80s to now. Lamar will be here to start your Sunday evening later with an hour of amazing soul and Motown classics. Do not miss him tonight on Magic Radio. Here's one from Miles Smith that always makes me smile. It's nice to meet you.

0: Is there a happier song? Fairground Attraction with Perfect. This is Magic Radio. Stick with us if you like Sixpence None the Richer, a gorgeous 90s hug of a song. And I've got Daft Punk on the way. Magic
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0: Get Lucky. It's Daft Punk on Magic Radio. That's it from me, Miri Green. I'll be back next weekend at midnight on Saturday morning. And coming up, we've got music from Whitney Houston, Katy Perry and the Backstreet Boys. Loads of great songs to sing along to, so don't go anywhere. Magic
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2: 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We've got leftovers in the fridge. 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
20: The top stories this hour. Summer travellers could see fewer last-minute changes to their flights under new government measures. Airport rules are being eased so airlines can make decisions earlier to give passengers more notice. The Transport Secretary says the move is linked to ongoing disruption caused by the war in the Middle East. Lucy Freeman from Edinburgh is planning a trip.
21: My holiday to Japan and New Zealand is coming up. There's been no issues with my flight so far. I'm not really worried about it. I care a lot more about the government working towards peace and putting effort into that rather than the concerns about fuel.
20: Meanwhile, Donald Trump says he's reviewing Iran's latest proposal to end the war. The US president also told reporters there's a possibility America could restart strikes. A 19-year-old man's been charged in connection with a bomb hoax at a Peter Kay show. The Utilita Arena in Birmingham had to be evacuated 45 minutes into Friday night's set after a report of a suspicious bag. 19-year-old Omar Majed's been charged with false communications relating to a bomb hoax and is due in court tomorrow. Sir Keir Starmer has urged his party not to repeat the Conservatives' mistake of descending into political infighting. The Prime Minister said Labour must be more united to make life better for working people. His comments come amid speculation that his rivals are plotting a leadership challenge. Football, Ipswich Town players and staff have been celebrating promotion to the Premier League with celebrity fan and shareholder Ed Sheeran.
0: They say she's in the class.
20: The club posted a video on social media of the scenes from the dressing room after they beat QPR 3-0 on the final day of the regular championship season. Meanwhile, in the Premier League, Arsenal boss Mikel Arteta says their 3-0 win against Fulham keeps the dream alive of securing an historic double this season. And Livingston are heading back down to the Scottish Championship. Their relegation from the Premiership was confirmed after fellow strugglers Kilmarnock beat Dundee United 3-0. Most of the UK is seeing some rain or scattered showers, staying dry in the far north of Scotland. That's the latest. I'm Kat Wright.
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1: 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My brother wanted to explore some caves, so we drove up a bunch of steep hills. And then we
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7: The top stories this hour. The government's announced plans to deal with a possible shortage of jet fuel caused by the war in Iran. They include allowing airlines to run fewer empty planes and also let them hand back takeoff and landing slots. Missing them currently carries a penalty. Travel expert Simon Calder explains why that's important.
8: If you look, for instance, at Lufthansa, 10 flights a day from London Heathrow to Frankfurt, with demand soft because people don't want to travel so much, it would be really sensible if they reduced that, say, to 8, which would also save aviation fuel.
7: We're told fuel supplies are being monitored daily. Donald Trump says he's reviewing a revised peace plan sent to him by Iran. Posting on Truth Social, the US president said he can't imagine the deal will be acceptable as they haven't paid a big enough price for what they've done to humanity and the world. He also told reporters in Florida there's a possibility the US could restart strikes.
9: If they misbehave, if they do something bad, but right now, we'll see. But, you know, it's a possibility that could happen, certainly.
7: Four people have been shot in Brixton in South London, including a 70-year-old. All are in hospital, where a 25-year-old's in a life-threatening condition. No arrests have been made. A 19-year-old man's been charged with false communications relating to a bomb hoax, which affected a Peter Kay gig in Birmingham. The Utilita Arena had to be evacuated on Friday night after reports of a suspicious bag. Omar Majed's due in court tomorrow. Police in Essex have been given additional powers until this evening to disperse crowds after reports of a large-scale brawl in Southend. Around 30 young people were involved and two teenagers are in hospital. A 15-year-old boy has been arrested. And Ed Sheeran joined Ipswich players and staff in the dressing room to celebrate their return to the Premier League. They sealed automatic promotion on the final day of the regular championship season by beating QPR. Most of the UK is seeing some rain or scattered showers, staying dry in the far north of Scotland. That's the latest. I'm Kat Wright.
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1: 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Well, morning, Sonali Shah here with you on Magic Radio. The Calling and Erasure coming up for you after this.

With Sometimes on Magic Radio Sunday Breakfast Show with me, Sonali Shah. Good morning. If you've been with us since the news at 7, you'll have heard about Ed Sheeran celebrating the success of his beloved Ipswich Town, who've been promoted back to the Premier League. If you haven't seen a photo or video of Ed Sheeran lately, he totally shaved his head, a buzz cut, said he wanted it to signify a fresh start. It's certainly going to be that for his team. It worked, didn't it, for the Blues? He was on the pitch after the final whistle yesterday celebrating. He was in the dressing room singing with the players at Portman Road. And this morning, he is on our playlist. Here he is with Sapphire. You're-

0: 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Leo?
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1: 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My brother wanted to explore some caves, so we drove up a bunch of steep hills. 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

0: The Spice Girls soundtracking our Sunday morning here on Magic Radio with me, Sonali Shah. If you have not seen or heard Nicky Chapman's latest edition of Pop Idols, that's what I'm going to tell you to put on. You have to check it out. She has sat down with one of the Spices, Mel C, to chat about her career, their career as a group, and her latest album. It is on the Magic Radio YouTube page, or you can listen to it on our Rayo app, which is free to download. We kicked off Make Me a Winner's Mega May with Jessica, who was, I don't even know if shocked is the word, to get this winning call.
1: You are joking. You are joking. You are joking. Oh, my God. Oh, my God. This is the most amazing thing ever.
0: We were listening on Friday night and we were waiting for her to stop saying, "You are joking," so we could hear the news sink in. And during that call, you could hear it just about sinking in. She'd already made some travel plans. She's going to go around Europe because she's never been. And that's what you could do. You could do something you have never done before. And there are more chances.

0: chances to win this month. On Wednesday, yes, you heard that right. On Wednesday, you could win £250,000. Get in the draw now. You haven't got as long as you usually have. 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The number is 03434 171 820. Calls are charged at the standard rate, over 18s only. The lines close at 5 p.m. on Wednesday. You got that? Wednesday. 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Enter now. 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

Jessie J, who's been very busy performing lately. She's also gearing up for festival season, headlining in Bristol later this month. Morning, Sonali Shah here with you on Magic Radio this bank holiday weekend. This is Leanne Rimes.

0: Leanne Rimes on Magic Radio. Hello there. Sonali Shah here with you on the best day of the week. It may well be the best day ever for Penny Lee and her new fiancé, Mike. They're on holiday in Alicante and they've just got engaged. Wonderful news. Congratulations, Penny Lee has messaged in. I cannot wait to marry him. So they are living it up with Magic Radio 1 from abroad. Why are you in Sonali Sunrise Squad this morning and where are you listening? Text me on 61054, start with Magic, Boy Meets Girl, Waiting for a Star to Fall, and Westlife are on their way next. Magic
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Westlife with My Love playing for us on the first Sunday of May. Hello there, I'm Sonali Shah with you on, I think, one of the best Sundays of the year, because it's a bank holiday weekend, which means no Sunday scaries later, because we have another Sunday, though so some call it Bank Holiday Monday, tomorrow. And Gabby Roslin will be here with you this time tomorrow with special guest Natalie Imbruglia.

0: Heather Henderson's Ghost on Magic Radio. Happy Sunday. I'm Sonali Shah. If you give me 20 minutes this bank holiday weekend, I will get on the best variety from the 80s to now, which means some Karma Chameleon, Lewis Capaldi from the teen years, some 90s Five, because I know you lot love a boy band, and some noughties Anastasia. And if you joined us with the world's biggest music quiz on Thursday, it is, of course, the biggest because you're all now official Guinness World Record holders. We'll also catch up on that. What a day that was with Anton Deck to raise money for our charity Cash for Kids. If you would like to give someone a mention on the radio this morning, you can also text me. 61054 is the number. Start your message with the word magic. Culture Club coming up for you next. Magic
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3: The top stories this hour. Plans are being put in place to protect summer holidays as airlines prepare for possible jet fuel shortages. The Transport Secretary says the moves linked to the ongoing disruption caused by the war in the Middle East. Rules will be eased at airports and airlines will be able to move passengers onto different flights to avoid empty seats. Lucy Freeman from Edinburgh is planning a trip.
17: My holiday to Japan and New Zealand is coming up. There's been no issues with my flight so far. I'm not really worried about it. I care a lot more about the government working towards peace and putting effort into that rather than the concerns about fuel.
3: Meanwhile, Donald Trump says he's reviewing Iran's latest proposal to end the war. The US president also told reporters there's a possibility America could restart strikes. A teenager has been charged in connection with a bomb hoax at a Peter Kay show. The Utility Arena in Birmingham had to be evacuated 45 minutes into Friday night's set after a report of a suspicious bag. 19-year-old Omar Majed is due in court tomorrow. The Prime Minister is travelling to Armenia for talks at a forum set up in 2022 following Russia's invasion of Ukraine. The summit brings together leaders from both EU and non-EU countries aimed at strengthening European security. Canada is attending as a guest. Ipswich are heading back to the Premier League after winning a third promotion in 4 years. Their win over QPR on the final day of the regular championship season confirmed second place behind title winners Coventry. Goalscorer George Hurst says he'll never get tired of silencing their critics.
18: Everyone wanted us to fail and, you know, we've done it. And it was difficult, it was tough, it was not as smooth sailing as we would have liked, but who cares? We've done it, we're back in the Premier League and that's all that matters.
3: Players and staff celebrated in the dressing room with Ed Sheeran. In the Premier League, Arsenal boss Mikel Arteta says their 3-0 win against Fulham keeps the dream alive of securing an historic double this season, and Livingston are heading back down to the Scottish Championship. Most of the UK is seeing some rain or scattered showers, staying dry in the far north of Scotland. That's the latest. I'm Kat Wright.
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5 on Magic Radio with me, Sonali Shah. Morning. Just had this message in. Hello, please say hi to all my medical team and first aid guys and girls at Beyond First Aid who are looking after people out enjoying themselves this weekend, making sure the sick and injured get the help they need and, when possible, keep them out of hospital. Thank you so much for working this bank holiday weekend. It's certainly not a holiday weekend for everyone. Hello to you if you have Magic Radio on in your workplace this morning. If you would like a shout out on the radio to keep you moving, you can text me on 61054, start with Magic. I have Diana Ross on the way after Anastasia.

0: Diana Ross on Magic Radio with me, Sonali Shah. I hope you're having a chilled, relaxing bank holiday weekend so far. I'm playing Shania Twain and some Wham for you next, just in case you need some waking up before you go somewhere fun. After Jessica won on Friday, there is now even more chances. There are more chances. Let me get my grammar right. More chances of taking home life-changing cash on Make Me a Winner. You don't have to wait till Friday. You can win £250,000 this Wednesday. Here's our latest winner, Jessica, telling us why she entered.
1: Hope. I thought I must just get it in, because if you don't do it, then you never have a chance.
0: Hope is a very good reason. What will she spend the money on?
1: I've never been to anywhere in Europe. I would love to go to Greece. I would love to go to Italy. Traveling. I'd love to travel.
0: If you want some island life this summer, you should really enter, because this could buy you all of that travel. Just think about the things that you could do with a life-changing amount of cash. You could be next. Mega May has landed. Even more chances to win. Enter now. And on Wednesday, you could be winning £250,000. 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The number is 03434 171 820. Calls are charged at the standard rate. Over 18s only. The lines close at 5 p.m. on Wednesday, and that's when someone is going to win the whole lot. Just answer your phone and £250,000 is yours, paid straight into your account after the call. For your chance to win on Wednesday, text the word WIN to 61054. It's a bank holiday weekend. You're not going to know what day it is. Just enter now. 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

Wham, waking us up with so much joy. Good morning, Sonali Shah here. If you're off to see Alex Warren in Manchester tomorrow night, this is your warm-up.

0: Oh, the drums in that piece. Alex Warren on Magic Radio with me, Sonali Shah. The Fugees and Callum Scott are on their way. 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

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Morning, I'm Sonali Shah. Gok and Harriet are back after the bank holiday and they're going big. They're kicking off Magic Radio's Got Your Tickets every day for the next few weeks. 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

0: This is Magic Radio. I'm Sonali Shah. With the Rembrandts, two tailors, Dane and Swift, and an artist who's on the Devil Wears Prada 2 soundtrack on the way. Maybe you're off to see it in the cinemas this weekend. I cannot wait. Magic
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26: The top stories this hour. The government has announced plans to deal with a possible shortage of jet fuel caused by the war in Iran. They include allowing airlines to run fewer empty planes and letting them give up takeoff and landing slots. Missing them currently carries a penalty. Travel expert Simon Corder explains why that's important.
27: If you look, for instance, at Lufthansa, 10 flights a day from London Heathrow to Frankfurt, with demand soft because people don't want to travel so much, it would be really sensible if they reduced that, say, to 8, which would also save aviation fuel.
26: We're told fuel supplies are being monitored daily. Donald Trump says he's reviewing a revised peace plan sent to him by Iran. Posting on Truth Social, the US president said he can't imagine the deal will be acceptable as they haven't paid a big enough price for what they've done to humanity and the world. He also told reporters in Florida there's a possibility the US could restart strikes.
0: If they misbehave, if they do something bad, but right now, we'll see. But, it's a possibility that could happen, certainly.
26: Four people have been shot in Brixton in South London, including a 70-year-old. All are in hospital, where a 25-year-old is in a life-threatening condition. No arrests have been made. A 19-year-old man has been charged with false communications relating to a bomb hoax which affected a Peter Kay gig in Birmingham. The Utilita Arena had to be evacuated on Friday night after a report of a suspicious bag. Omar Majed is due in court tomorrow. Police in Essex have been given additional powers until this evening to disperse crowds after reports of a large-scale brawl in Southend. Around 30 young people were involved and two teenagers are in hospital. A 15-year-old boy has been arrested. And Ed Sheeran joined Ipswich players and staff in the dressing room to celebrate their return to the Premier League. They sealed automatic promotion on the final day of the regular championship season with a 3-0 victory over QPR. Most of the UK seeing some rain or scattered showers, staying dry in the far north of Scotland. That's the latest. I'm Kat Wright.
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cry if you saw me crying? And would you save my soul tonight?

Enrique Iglesias soundtracking our bank holiday Sunday morning here on Magic Radio. I'm Sonali Shah. Now, some of you, some of my friends were lucky enough to have tickets to see Olivia Dean in concert this weekend. She is also on the soundtrack of this weekend's big movie release, The Devil Wears Prada 2. I still can't get enough of this song, though. Here's Man I Need.

0: 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Leo?
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0: tell you where you went, straight back to the 90s. No Mercy on Magic Radio. Sometimes we like to pop in a little treat like that on the playlist. Morning, Sonali Shah here with you on the first bank holiday weekend of May. Talking of treats, I have Patrick Swayze and Taylor Swift on the way for you. Make me a winner. Mega May. We kicked off Make Me a Winner's Mega May on the very first day with Jessica, who was more than shocked to get that winning call.
1: You are joking. You are joking. You are joking. Oh, my God. Oh, my God. This is the most amazing thing ever. I cannot believe this. Thank you so much. I've never been to anywhere in Europe. I would love to go to Greece. I would love to go to Italy. Traveling. I'd love to travel. This is amazing. This is so amazing. Thank you so much.
0: I want you to have all the emotions, all the money, all the travel. This month is mega because we have more chances for you to win. On Wednesday, you could win £250,000. 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The number is 03434 171820. Calls are charged at the standard rate, over 18s only. The lines close at 5 p.m. on Wednesday. Just answer your phone and £250,000 is yours, paid into your account after that call. 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

Taylor Swift helping us shake it off this morning. Hello there, Sonali Shah here with you on Magic Radio on the lushest of Sundays that feels like a Saturday because it's a bank holiday Monday tomorrow. My garden is also looking very lush this morning after a rain shower last night. We had our first roses pop up on Friday. If the Peak District is listening though, I need you to stay dry for a week of filming this week.

0: 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Less than half an hour to go until Anna Richardson is in charge of the request show, where you get to pick the songs and her text lines are open. 61054 is the number. 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

0: Looking forward to seeing Craig David perform at the Royal Albert Hall in a week's time to celebrate the King's Trust 50th birthday. But before that, we are looking forward to the voice of Anna Richardson on the Magic Radio Request Show. And she is in the building, people.
1: Woo! She's arrived in the limo. The limo drew up outside mm-hmm, Bower Towers. Mm-hmm, mm-hmm. And here
0: looked
1: I
0: like
1: am.
0: A line bike, maybe? Two-wheeled.
1: Very similar. But you know, I love listening to Craig David there. And I saw him play last year. He's amazing
0: live. Isn't he so great live? And a great DJ as well.
1: Yeah.
0: He does the whole thing.
1: He really gets the whole place going, doesn't he?
0: The first time I saw him, I was 19 years old at De Montfort Hall in Leicester.
1: Oh, yes.
0: While I was at university.
1: I know it well.
0: Mm-hmm.
1: Is that when you first saw him?
0: Yes, yeah, because he was huge, sort of 99, 2000.
1: That's right.
0: Yeah.
1: He's amazing, so I'm very jealous of all the listeners that are going to see him.
0: Well, if you would like another Craig David song, I'm sure Anna will indulge you. You can text her, can't you?
1: Slip that in on 61054. It's the Magic Radio Request Show coming up. Who is going to be first with their request is what I want to know. So yeah, coming up after you, in fact. So 10 o'clock.
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0: That's the last one from me, Sonali Shah, here on Magic Radio. The trumpet sounds for Anna Richardson, who'll be playing your requests after 10. 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Start with Magic. She is kicking off with Kylie. I am playing you 4 hours of calming classics over on our sister station, Magic Classical from 10. You can find me on the Rayo app, and I'll be on your telly tomorrow afternoon with a Devon episode of Escape to the Country at 3:30. Bye for now. Magic
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0: the top stories this hour. Measures to give passengers and airlines more certainty about their summer flights are being outlined by the government. Among the plans, takeoff and landing slots could be handed back to avoid carriers getting penalties following concerns about a shortage of jet fuel due to the Iran war. There are concerns the decision favours airlines, but Transport Secretary Heidi Alexander says it's the right thing to do.
1: It is responsible for government to do sensible contingency planning to enable the airlines to be responsible in how they set their schedules so that people aren't dealing with a last-minute text saying that you can't get your flight.
0: Donald Trump's threatened to withdraw more troops from Germany on top of those already being redeployed. On Friday, the US president ordered 5,000 personnel to be withdrawn from the country as part of a dispute with the German chancellor. Friedrich Merz says the war with Iran had humiliated America. Two women have died while trying to cross the channel on a small boat. French authorities believe they were in their 20s and from Sudan. Police have charged a teenager over a bomb hoax at a Peter Kay show in Birmingham. The Utilita Arena was evacuated on Friday night after reports of a suspicious bag. Our reporter Richard Murray has more.
2: The comedian was rushed off stage mid-performance and thousands of fans asked to leave the arena so police could carry out a search. They've now confirmed nothing was found, with arena bosses thanking everyone for their understanding. 19-year-old Omar Majed from Washwood Heath is due in court tomorrow.
0: There's a big game affecting the bottom of the Premier League later. If Tottenham beat Aston Villa tonight, that would send West Ham back into the relegation zone after their 3-0 defeat to Brentford yesterday. Before that, big rivals Manchester United and Liverpool go head-to-head at Old Trafford. Defending champion Celtic can move level on points with Scottish Premiership leaders Hearts by winning away at Hibs from midday. And Shakira's performed in front of 2 million people at a free concert on Rio's Copacabana Beach. Driest for the far north of Scotland. Scattered showers for most of the rest of the UK. Highs of 20. That's the latest. I'm Kat Wright.
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4: 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So if there's a song that makes you happy, a tune that gets you dancing, then get in touch now on 61054. Just put magic at the top of your message. And your request could also win you a £250 gift voucher to spend in-store at Wickes. You can also email me on hello@magic.co.uk, or you can WhatsApp 03444 777 888, and by the end of the show, one of you guaranteed will win that £250 voucher. And first to be in that draw are Alan and Vicky, who say, "Hello, Anna. It would be really lovely to hear Kylie Minogue's Love at First Sight, as we're celebrating our 23rd wedding anniversary today." Well, happy anniversary, you guys. Kylie's here just for you.

Playing the cause and Breathless for Ruby Rose, age 10, who promised to tidy her room after her song is played. Well, we've played the song, Ruby Rose, and I am going to be checking that you have tidied your room. I want proof, please. So get in touch and tell me what you're up to this lovely bank holiday weekend. The weather has just been amazing, hasn't it? Yesterday was gorgeous, and today, not bad. So are you in the garden? Are you cooking a barbie? Or did you decide to go away? I'm off to East Sussex for a bit of a romantic break after this, listening to Magic the whole way down, of course. So get your requests in now, gang, for the next, what have we got, sort of 2¾ hours of your songs. You can text 61054, starting your message with the word magic at the top. You can email hello@magic.co.uk, and of course, you can WhatsApp 03444 777 888. In the meantime, Linda and Rena have been in touch, and they're saying that they've spent a wonderful week in Dorset. I love it down in Dorset. Please give us a shout out and a big thank you to our friend for lending us her fabulous flat. Please play Walking on Sunshine by Katrina and the Waves to celebrate the amazing weather we've had by the sea. This is for Linda and Rena.

0: 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Leo?
1: Well, my sister wanted to go camping, so my parents took us in our new Nissan Pathfinder through a mountain trail.
0: Thank you, Leo.
1: No, it's not over yet. My brother wanted to explore some caves, so we drove up a bunch of steep hills. 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

0: Playing Snow Patrol for Stephanie and Bethany. Steph and Beth, who are getting married tomorrow. Girls, that is the best news. Massive congratulations to you both. And I'll be there in spirit in my hat just to embarrass you. Keeping those requests coming in, guys. Please let us know if there's something you want to hear to soundtrack your Sunday. You know what to do. Text 61054. Just put magic at the top before your message. It's Anna Richardson here on Magic Radio with plenty more on the way, chosen by you, including the Spice Girls and a Dirty Dancing classic.
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Playing Bill Medley and Jennifer Warnes for Catherine on her way to meet her friend Sarah for brunch and a catch-up. I love those girly gossips. Have fun, ladies. Sunday is the best time to do it. Now then, Amy, your mum and Craig have messaged in to wish you a massive happy 19th birthday. They say we love you so much. Have a fantastic day, Amy. And Angela in Ayrshire's message, she says, hello, Anna. I would love to hear Spice Up Your Life by the Spice Girls, one of the best songs. Angela, if you want to hear more from Sporty Spice Mel C, her chat with Nikki Chapman is up on our YouTube page now, so enjoy this.

0: Lady Gaga, Edge of Glory for Noah, who wants to wish his best friend Libby a happy 23rd birthday. Have a fab day, Libby. Now, as you know, Magic's charity is Cash for Kids, and thanks to your support, this year, Cash for Kids has raised more than £2.1 million. 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So all of that money is going to go to supporting children who are vulnerable. And well done to everyone who took part in the world's biggest music quiz with Ant and Dec, of course, which set off an official Guinness World Record. Can we have a cheer, please? 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
1: Oh, it's beautiful. But wait a minute, isn't this...
0: Yeah, yes it is.
1: But I thought the old lady dropped it into the ocean in the air.
0: Well, baby, I went down and got it for you.

0: We played Wham for Deborah in Manchester, who's decorating her hallway this weekend. Now, look, Deborah, you're in with a chance of winning that £250 Wix voucher just for putting your request in, and you're going to need that if you're decorating. And by the way, if you win, could you please come and do my skirting boards? I'd be very grateful. Meanwhile, we also had Brittany for Andrew in Edinburgh. He says his son has a bit of a stomach bug. I'm so sorry. Do you know, I had a bit of one last weekend as well. So it'll cheer the household up a little bit, just playing the Brittany that we did. So good luck. I hope you get a little bit better after that. And in the meantime, on the line, we have got our listener, Emily. Hi, Emily.
1: Hello. Hiya.
0: How are you, my love?
1: I'm good, thank you. How are you?
0: I'm very well, thank you very much. Just tell me what's going on in your household today.
1: Well, I'm currently manning the fort at home with my son and twin girls. My husband's out doing the Birmingham Half Marathon.
0: He's doing the Birmingham Half Marathon. Wow. So you're manning the fort at home with twin girls and your son. Yeah. Who's got the harder job, Emily? You or your husband doing the half marathon?
1: I'd like to say I'd say me, but he might think different today.
0: What song do you want played to support him?
1: Could we have Heather Small Proud, please? Because obviously we are all so proud of Daddy today.
0: Oh, I love that. Well, massive congratulations and good luck to him and to you as well with your hands full. Enjoy this, Emily.
1: Thank you.

0: playing Christina Perry for Joe in Bournemouth, who wanted it played for his lovely wife, Katie. They've been married for 10 years this week, and it was a song that she walked down the aisle to. Well, I hope that brought back some really happy memories for you. It's Anna Richardson here. Keep those requests coming in, gang. We've got 2 more hours to get your songs played on the radio. So let me know what you want to hear. Text 61054, start your message with the word magic. 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We're kicking off the next hour with a 90s number one from the Backstreet Boys.
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20: The top story is this hour. The Transport Secretary says plans to let airlines group passengers on fewer flights will stop last-minute cancellations. Heidi Alexander says she's spoken to airlines who assure her there's no current disruption to supplies of jet fuel as a result of the Iran war. Erin from Glasgow is heading on holiday soon.
21: Yeah, it's been really stressful seeing all the stuff about the war in the news, and the price of fuel at the minute has been insane. So I'm really glad that something is finally being done about it.
20: The Tories are worried the measures will cause, not prevent, disruption. The Met Police are trying to find out who's responsible for a shooting in South London, which has left four people in hospital, among them a 70-year-old and a 25-year-old who's in a life-threatening condition. Witnesses say shots were fired from a vehicle as people were gathered on a patch of grass in Brixton for a barbecue in the early hours of yesterday. Two women have died while trying to cross the channel on a small boat. French authorities believe they were in their 20s and from Sudan. Sir Keir Starmer has urged his party not to repeat the Conservatives' mistake of descending into political infighting. The Prime Minister says Labour must be more united. His comments come amid speculation that his rivals are plotting a leadership challenge. And Tottenham manager Roberto De Zerbi says his squad has the quality to avoid relegation ahead of tonight's crucial Premier League game at Aston Villa. A Spurs win moves them out of the bottom three and above West Ham, who lost at Brentford yesterday. Before that, Manchester United boss Michael Carrick says he knows how important their game against Liverpool is this afternoon. A win would secure Champions League football for next season. Carrick says it's a fixture he's been looking forward to.
22: There's big games and big rivalries that we have with other teams, but certainly this one is right up there, and the ups and downs that past has produced in these type of games, and the excitement and entertainment and the emotion, which is a huge part of it. It makes it a really special game.
20: Driest for the far north of Scotland, scattered showers for most of the rest of the UK, highs of 20. That's the latest. I'm Kat Wright.
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24: 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You can text 61054, just put magic at the start of your message, and by the end of the show, one of you, guaranteed, will win that prize. Now, kicking off this hour, Lou, Stanley and Elsie from Farnborough have asked for a song for Steve, who's at home building a barbecue area for the summer with a broken ankle whilst they drive to see the crocodiles at the zoo. They say, "We would love to play him I Want It That Way by Backstreet Boys, as we've left clear instructions on how this barbecue area should look when built." That's the spirit, you lot. Enjoy.

Playing that for Simon and Lee, driving down to Kent for a well-earned break. Well, I'll see you down there, boys. Now then, we have gone marathon mad in studio today. It's the Belfast Marathon today. It's the Birmingham Half Marathon today. And while Starship was on, I was catching up with Tom, the producer, because he only went and ran the London Marathon last week and not only raised money for Cash for Kids, but also lost a toenail in the process. So I insisted on seeing it because I like to think that I'm sort of Nurse Richardson. And in his foot, his middle toe, it's just, there's no toenail. So it's completely bald, like a chipolata. So, I mean, it's one of the worst things I've ever seen. I was so inspired, by the way, by you lot running last week that I took up netball on Tuesday after 40 years of not playing. Let me repeat that. 40 years of not playing. I was brilliant in 1984, by the way. I played wing defence and centre. I was the talk of Staffordshire. I thought I was going to be amazing. I lasted 10 minutes on the court. So this is a shout out to Neri and the Kensal Rise netball team who encouraged me all the way. Thank you, girls. I'll try not to fall over again this week. Meanwhile, Leanne's messaged in to say, "Hi, Anna, please play Patience by Take That because I'm feeling impatient, waiting to go to see them." Well, there's not long to wait. Their Circus Tour, woohoo, starts this month. Enjoy this in the meantime.

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0: playing Valerie for Michelle in Manchester, who says, it's my go-to karaoke song, which my family moan about, but I'm here on my own cleaning, so I can sing it as loudly as I want. I hope you did. Well, Michelle, how loud would you be singing if you won a quarter of £1 million?
1: Make me a winner!
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0: Yep, Mega May. We kicked off Make Me a Winner's Mega May with Jessica, who was well shocked to get that winning call.
3: You are joking. You are joking. You are joking. Oh, my God. Oh, my God. This is the most amazing thing ever.
0: Absolutely brilliant. Can we have it again, please, Felix?
3: You are joking. You are joking. Mm-hmm. You are joking.
0: Yep.
3: Oh, my God. Oh, my God. This is the most amazing thing ever.
0: She's literally crying at the end. I love it. Well, there's more chances to win this month because on Wednesday, you could win a quarter of £1 million. What would you do with a quarter of £1 million? 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You could just call 03434 171 820 and calls are charged at the standard rate. Over 18s only, please. And the lines will close at 5 p.m. on Wednesday. And all you've got to do is answer your phone and a quarter of £1 million is yours, paid straight into your account after the call. 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

have had so many lovely wedding messages in today. That was Bruno Mars for Mandy and Craig, who are travelling to Lanzarote tomorrow morning to celebrate their 10th wedding anniversary. And Bruno was their wedding song. Have a lovely celebration in the sun, you two. And Claire's emailed in. Bless you, Claire. She's recovering at home from surgery. She's super bored and is trying to get some motivation together to do some painting. Is that a good idea, Claire? But anyway, she wants to have Celine Dion and the power ballad, It's All Coming Back to Me Now. Well, I hope this inspires you, Claire, and doesn't put you back in hospital.

0: That song. It's Anna Richardson here with the Magic Radio Request Show with Wix, where you are in charge of the music for the next hour and a half. So, if there's a song that always makes you smile or something you absolutely need to hear today, then text your song request. 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

playing Candy Staten for Linda from Southampton, who says, "Hi, Anna, this song makes me feel good and brings back memories of being young. Remember, Linda, you're only as young as the man you feel." Scott and Sophie say, "Hi, Anna, can you please give a shout out to Lucy and wish her a happy birthday?" Yes, I can. Happy birthday, lovely Lucy. I hope you are being spoilt rotten by everybody around you today. And this is coming from Lance. He says, "Hi, Anna, I would love to request the song I'm Still Standing after a whole day of DIY and halfway through the next. Lance, you're my kind of fella. This is for you."

0: Playing All for One for our texter and listener. Her number ends 627. Reveal yourself, lovely magic listener, because she says it was her wedding song, which was 11 years ago today in June. I hope you enjoyed that. It's Anna Richardson here with your Magic Radio Request Show. 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
19: The top stories this hour. A major incident has been declared in Bristol after an explosion at a house. Two adults have died. Police are treating it as suspicious, but not as a suspected terrorist incident, and say they're not looking for anyone else in connection with the blast. Measures to give passengers and airlines more certainty about their summer flights are being outlined by the government. Among the plans, takeoff and landing slots could be handed back to avoid carriers getting penalties following concerns about a shortage of jet fuel due to the Iran war. There are concerns the decision favours airlines, but Transport Secretary Heidi Alexander says it's the right thing to do.
20: It is responsible for government to do sensible contingency planning to enable the airlines to be responsible in how they set their schedules so that people aren't dealing with a last-minute text saying that you can't get your flight.
19: The Tories are concerned the measures will cause, not prevent, disruption. Two women have died while trying to cross the channel on a small boat. French authorities believe they were in their 20s and from Sudan. There's a big game affecting the bottom of the Premier League later. If Tottenham beat Aston Villa tonight, it would send West Ham back into the relegation zone after their defeat to Brentford yesterday. Before that, big rivals Manchester United and Liverpool go head-to-head at Old Trafford. A fourth straight Premier League win for Liverpool would be a giant step towards securing Champions League football next season. But boss Arne Slot still isn't satisfied.
21: If you simply look at the results, then we can be very positive. It's three wins out of three games. But performance-wise, I don't think it has been our three best performances of this season. So we can play much better. We've shown already that we can play much better.
19: Defending champion Celtic can move level on points with Scottish Premiership leaders Hearts by winning away at Hibs. That game's just kicking off. And Shakira has performed in front of 2 million people at a free concert on Rio's Copacabana beach. It follows a similar show by Lady Gaga last year. Driest for the far north of Scotland. Scattered showers for most of the rest of the UK. Highs of 20. That's the latest. I'm Kat Wright.
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0: It's Anna Richardson here with your Magic Radio request show. And don't forget, today, your request could win you a £250 gift voucher to spend in-store at Wick. 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You can text 61054, just pop magic at the top. And by the end of the show, one of you, guaranteed, will win that prize. Sue Gleeson is kicking off this hour for us all. She's been decorating for the last 4 days. Wow, Sue. And she's been listening to Magic all day, every day. That's my girl. She says, I love this station. Please, can you play Summer of 69 by Bryan Adams? Of course we can, Sue. Here's Bryan, just for you.

0: playing Olivia Dean for Jordan. I know so many of you went to see her last night. My pal Julia was there as a birthday treat. I hear she was amazing. That's Olivia, not Julie. Although Julia is spectacular too, if you're listening. And we've had a voice note in from Bob.
1: Hi, Anna. Good morning. Good morning, Sunday. It's Bob here again from Newcastle. Now, I don't want to push my luck here, but this week it would be fantastic if you could play something by my second favourite singer. And I want to let you in on a little secret. I was out last night dancing with some friends of mine, and when this song came on, we all hit the dance floor. But even if you can't play this song, like Virgin by Madonna, it would be great if you could just play anything. It would make me so happy. Thanks, Anna. Have a fantastic Sunday. Bye.
0: Bob, what a voice note. Like a Virgin by Madonna, this is for you.

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0: That's Lewis Capaldi for Laura, who says, I'm excited to travel from Scotland to see him in concert in Hyde Park in July with my mum. Laura, he is going to be absolutely amazing. I hope you two have the best time in July. It's Anna Richardson here. Lovely to hear from you all this Sunday. And keep your requests coming in. You can text 61054. 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

0: That's for Laura, Maroon 5, and She Will Be Loved. And you know that I love it when we get to speak to you in person because, I don't know, it feels a bit more like we're all in the Magic family together. Well, we have listener Lorraine on the line. Hi, Lorraine.
1: Hello, how are you?
0: I'm very good, thank you very much. What's happening with you in Surrey today?
1: Well, my brother is digging out a new post for a new fence or new gate post. He's managed to do one, but he's just busy trying to do the other one. I'm hoping he's going to manage to finish it before it pours with rain.
0: Well, Lorraine, I mean, that is what brothers are for. Tell him to get a move on, will he, please? Now, tell me, why do you love a bit of Magic Radio in your life?
1: Oh, I love all the upbeat music. It just keeps you going, doesn't it?
0: It does.
1: When you've got jobs to do.
0: It's a bit of fun, isn't it? Now, look, you've asked for Africa by Toto, which was one of my fave ever songs, by the way. Why do you love it?
1: Yeah, again, because it's upbeat and, keeps you going on a bank holiday, especially if it is going to rain.
0: Are you going to be singing along?
1: Oh, yeah, definitely.
0: All right, I'm going to join you with that, Lorraine. This is for you. Get your brother and get it move on, please. That gate's not going to finish itself.

0: 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And Denise is so proud of her. Oh, good luck with that. It's going to be absolutely incredible. Now, you've got 5 minutes left to get your requests in to be in the draw for that £250 Wix voucher. 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

We played Atomic Kitten for Natalie and John Farnham for Luke, who says, that's a song that holds a lot of significance for my wife, Jane, and I, because on our first date, she dragged me onto the dance floor when it came on. That's the spirit, Jane. If in doubt, drag him onto the dance floor by the tie and then marry him. Now then, I'm putting in my own request today because if you've seen my Instagram account, you'll have seen that I lost my beautiful rescue dog, Tiggy, this week. And the grief is very real, as you'll know if you are a pet owner. There's something about losing your companion animal, particularly when it's a dog, that just hurts so very much. So my lovely girl, Tiggy, here's Born to Run by Bruce Springsteen.

0: It's your Magic Radio Request Show with Wix. Anna Richardson here, and all morning you've been sending in your song requests. Thank you so much, everybody. I love hearing from you, and we've had some really brilliant ones today. And everybody who got in touch with a request, even if we didn't have time to play it, went into the draw to win a £250 gift card to spend in-store at Wix. So I can now reveal our winner today is... Oh, yes. Congratulations to, and you will never guess, our regular listener, Trish, who we hear from every week. We love her. You have just won a £250 gift card to spend in-store at Wix. Congratulations, Trish. It's very well deserved. And thank you to everybody who sent in a song request today. 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So listen, what are we at? We're just a few minutes away from 1 o'clock. That is it from me. I have seen Joe Russell sashaying into the studio. We're saluting her now. She's up next for your Sunday afternoon. Give her 20 minutes of your time and she'll bring you Bonnie Tyler, Robbie Williams and Beyonce. Bye-bye.
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24: The top stories this hour. Two people have died following an explosion at a house in Bristol. A major incident's been declared in the Frenchay area. Our reporter Poppy Anderlin has more details.
25: Avon and Somerset Police have confirmed a blast was reported in Stonecourt Road at around 6:30 this morning. Two adults were found dead at the scene and the cause of the explosion is being treated as suspicious. A number of nearby properties have been evacuated and a search is also taking place at a property in Speedwell as part of this investigation. Officers say they're not treating what happened as a suspected terrorist incident and they don't believe anyone else was involved.
24: The Transport Secretary says there's no current disruption to supplies of jet fuel as the government introduces measures to ensure there are still flights this summer. Airlines will be allowed to run fewer empty planes to reduce last-minute cancellations. Four people remain in hospital, one in a life-threatening condition, after an apparent drive-by shooting in South London. It happened in the early hours of yesterday morning in Brixton. No arrests have been made. Two women have died while trying to cross the channel on a small boat. French authorities believe they were in their 20s and from Sudan. And Tottenham manager Roberto De Zerbi says his squad has the quality to avoid relegation ahead of tonight's crucial Premier League game at Aston Villa. A Spurs win would move them out of the bottom three and above West Ham, who lost at Brentford yesterday. Before that, Manchester United boss Michael Carrick says he knows how important their game against Liverpool is this afternoon. A win would secure Champions League football for next season and keep them above their rivals in the Premier League. Carrick says it's a fixture he's been looking forward to.
26: There's obviously big games and big rivalries that we have with other teams, but certainly this one is right up there, and the ups and downs that past has produced in these type of games and the excitement and entertainment and the emotion, which is a huge part of it. It makes it a really special game.
24: Driest for the far north of Scotland. Scattered showers for most of the rest of the UK. Highs of 20. That's the latest. I'm Kat Wright.
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90s and noughties, because we play the best variety from the 80s to now on Magic Radio. 80s Bonnie Tyler, 90s Robbie, noughties Beyonce. Can it get better than this? Hello, it's Magic Radio. I am Jo Russell. Thank you to lovely Anna Richardson. Oh, God, love her. She's telling me all about a little doggy who passed away. And she's, listen, the messages that you have sent her of support and feeling her pain today. God love you. I love the Magic Radio family. So thank you for that. And on behalf of Anna as well. I think she's gone home for a glass of wine and some chockey. And why not indeed? God love her. She'll be back next week with the request show. I have got one from now and one from the teens on the way. We'll start with this from Alex Warren. Oh,

0: Mark Ronson, Bruno Mars, Uptown Funk on Magic Radio, where we always play the best variety from the 80s to now. We've done one from now from Alex Warren, and then we went back to 2014 for Bruno Mars. Happy Sunday. Does Sunday feel different to you today because you're off tomorrow? Because it's bank holiday. Yeah, you're far more relaxed. Go on, open it. Open that bottle now, you're saying. We're not at work tomorrow. Have fun, enjoy. And if you want to say hi, 61054. Start your text with the word magic. I'm going to give you a bit of 90s TLC if you fancy it. Noughties Dido as well. But far more importantly, let's get you involved with this. Make me a winner. Mega May. Oh, put my name down for Mega May. Two winners this week. We have two games for you to play, extra chances for you to win, and it's £250,000 on Wednesday. Who fancies it? Jessica was our Friday winner a couple of days ago, and we asked Jessica what she was going to do with it. She said,
1: I've never been to anywhere in Europe. I would love to go to Greece. I would love to go to Italy. Traveling. I'd love to travel.
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What a tune, what a tune. Dido, White Flag on Magic Radio. The best variety from the 80s to now. I am Jo Russell. Hello, Elaine in Bracknell, who's messaged in today. Hello, sending lots of love to you, Elaine. Also, Nikki's message saying, can you shout out my daughter, Nessa? We are doing homemade salsa this afternoon. Can I smell barbecue in the air, Nikki, if you're doing homemade salsa? Is that what that means? 61054, start your text with Magic if you want to say hi. This is Luther Vandross, Never Too Much, Magic Radio.

0: Wow, tune from Luther Vandross, Never Too Much, on Magic Radio, playing you the best variety from the 80s to now with Joe Russell. Do you, I mean, I don't know if you've got a saucepan handy, but do you remember when we were banging saucepans to congratulate the NHS? Remember those days when we were all stood on the doorstep? Can you do that to congratulate yourself, please? Because you came so good for us in our Cash for Kids Day, raising more than £2.1 million. 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And well done to everybody who took part in the world's biggest music quiz, which set an official Guinness World Record last Thursday with Ant and Dec. 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Right, stay with me. I am Joe Russell. We got a bit of 90s on the way with Deep Blue Something. 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

air piano. Join in. So good, isn't it, that song, Pink and Nate, Just Give Me a Reason, on Magic Radio, playing the best variety from the 80s to now. I am Jo Russell, on a bank holiday weekend, which just sits different, doesn't it? We've already heard from Nikki, who's doing homemade salsa. Let me tell you what I did this morning. I was staying over at a friend's house, and my friends have just reached the stage in their life where, let me tell you, we all get to. But it is the bird feeder stage. And when you first get one, and this is what happened this morning, we were sat in the kitchen, looking out of the window, having breakfast. None of us were saying a word. Just staring at the birds. That was my morning, staring at a bird feeder. We'll all get there. If you're not yet, it's on the way.

0: Are you still doing the dance routine to that? Me too. Boyzone on Magic Radio, the best variety from the 80s to now. It's Joe Russell. Let's keep these songs coming then. We are going to go through the decades again. 80s Alexander O'Neill will start us off. 90s Celine and noughties One Republic. Give me 20 minutes. That's what you got. Magic Radio.
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Afternoon, Emma in County Durham, who's messaged to say hi this afternoon, and Jed as well. Lovely messages I'm getting in. And if you want to say hi yourself, I was just going to give you my email address out then. That's probably not the easiest way to do it. 61054, start your text with the word magical. We're on WhatsApp, of course. 03444 777 888. Playing the best variety from the 80s to now. We are going through the decades on Magic Radio. We've done 80s, 90s and noughties. We're about to do a song from Lady A from 2012. But before that, it is a new Magic Radio law that when we play this next song, you have to turn it up. It's one from now, from Ray.

Lady A, Need You Now on Magic Radio, where we always play the best variety from the 80s to now. Lady A, and then before that, the song You've Got to Turn Up Loud. It's become an anthem already. Ray, Where Is My Husband on Magic Radio. I am Joe Russell. Right, we've got more variety for you from the 80s, aha, from the noughties, Sugar Babes, and there's so much winning that you can do.

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0: Magic Radio's got your tickets to the biggest gigs of the summer. It starts with Gok and Harriet on Tuesday morning after your bank holiday. I am Jo. That was Blue. And Marianne has sent us a WhatsApp voice note with a question that I think has been asked in many households, in many relationships. And Marianne has said it out loud.
1: Hi, Jo. Just a quick question. Is it too early to put the summer duvet onto our bed?

It's a great question. Last week, Marianne, I had the fan in the bedroom, but the day after I was wearing bed socks. So what's the answer?

0: Breaking news, guys. Breaking news on Magic Radio. Marianne was just on. She sent a voice note in to see whether we thought it was okay to change to the summer duvet tonight. I know it's important. Dan Morrissey, who is on Magic Radio from 4, 26 minutes to Dan. Breaking news, he is swapping to the summer duvet tonight, guys, tonight. He thinks it's fine. What about you? Honestly, I had the fan in the bedroom because I was so hot. Literally one day later, I was so cold. I had bed socks on. So it's very mixed, isn't it, at the moment? 61054. Start your text with the word magic. 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Thank you so much for supporting us on Cash for Kids Day. Last Thursday, you helped us raise more than £2.1 million. And it's going to go to families that need it, to community groups, to charities across the UK, supporting children and young people who need food, basic supplies and additional equipment as well. And also, well done if you took part in our world's biggest music quiz, because you officially set a Guinness World Record. You're officially in there. I don't know if they're going to take all your names or just put the event in there. It'd be a big book, wouldn't it? 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Thank you in advance. Right, we'll see what Dan Morris is up to in a tick. We got 90s Shanice, and from 2015, a bit of Hozier on the way.
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Hosier, Take Me to Church on Magic Radio, the best variety from the 80s to now. Bank Holiday Weekend. I am Jo Russell. Now, let me catch you up if you've just joined me. Mary-Ann posed the question, is it time for the summer duvet yet? Dan Morrissey, who's on from four, he's summer duveting from tonight. Lisa from Burton's just messaged saying, I use a summer 4.5 tog quilt all year round because I'm a lady of a certain age and I sleep with one leg out of the bed all year. High five, sister. I'm with you. I am here for you, Lisa. Josh, listen to this. Bragging rights for Josh. I haven't taken my summer duvet off as I am top floor and the heat rises up, so it's even too warm in the winter, says Josh. I messaged him back and I says, you must save a fortune on heating. And he put, yes, my neighbour under me has the heating on full blast in the winter. Oh, hello. Who wants to be Josh? Love a bit of duvet chat, do you? Right, let's play Whitney Houston. J-Lo is next, and then Dan's here. I believe.

0: Jennifer Lopez, Waiting for Tonight on Magic Radio, playing you the best variety from the 80s to now. And Dan Morrissey will continue doing that. He also wants your weekend wins, your bank holiday boasts. What have you got to tell him? He is on text only, 61054. Start your text with the word magic. Let me give you one to start with, Dan. My bank holiday boast is, yesterday I noticed that Six the Musical is coming to the Theatre Royal in Nottingham, and I thought, oh, I've no chance. It's because it's here next week. I thought, I've no chance, it will be sold out. I went online, there is one ticket left, five rows from the front, middle of the row, snapped it up. I know, there was none others, that just one. One little seat sat there waiting for me. That's my weekend win, and I will enjoy, I am sure. Dan is on the way next. Give him 20 minutes of your time. He will give you George Michael, Adele, and Charles and Eddie. I will see you tomorrow, Bank Holiday Monday, on Home Time from 4.
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0: The best variety from the 80s to now is on Magic Radio. I'm Dan. Thank you for having us on for your Bank Holiday Sunday. That was Charles and Eddie. And before that, Adele is celebrating her birthday on Tuesday. That's lucky timing, isn't it? A three-day party weekend before your birthday. Excellent work, Adele. She's still a couple of years from 40 as well, so I reckon she could be able to celebrate all Bank Holiday weekend without any lasting effects for now. If you know, you know. It's Dan here. Bank Holiday Sunday is on. In our house, we've thrown the windows open and shampooed the carpets. That seems like a peak May Day Bank Holiday weekend thing. What's the vibe at yours? Is it all party like with Adele, or is it practical jobs like changing to the summer duvet? I know Joe was talking about that earlier on her show. That's what we're doing tonight. It is time. Or maybe you're just having a three-day weekend of nothing and shutting out the noise. Thank you for letting me into that. 61054 is the text number. Put magic at the start of your message and let me have your bank holiday boasting, your weekend wins and your Sunday shenanigans. 61054, magic at the start. Keep those coming and I'll return the favour with brilliant songs and we'll all have a lovely time together. Lovely songs like We Don't Have to Take Our Clothes Off After Bad Day. Now, one of those sounds like the solution to the other, if you ask me.
1: We

0: This is Magic Radio. I'm Dan, playing Jermaine Stewart. We don't have to take our clothes off. Coming up, Melanie C has been my guest on the Perfect Playlist all this week, picking her favourite songs, some of the highlights from that at 5:30, after Shania Twain and Shawn Mendes, and Life Changing Money. We started May on Friday by changing Jessica's life. She was our first winner of the month on Make Me a Winner, and, well, she's off on her travels.
1: I've never been to anywhere in Europe. I would love to go to Greece. I would love to go to Italy. Traveling. I'd love to travel.
0: Pack the bags, Jessica. The money is yours. She's off. Fancy a go? You could be our next winner as early as Wednesday. Yep, it's Mega May. We're playing twice a week. You could be winning £250,000 by the end of Wednesday night. 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
1: Shawn Mendes on Magic Radio. There's nothing holding me back. I'm Dan playing you Robbie Williams. She's the one in a little bit, part of the best variety from the 80s to now. First, though, all the way through the week, Monday to Friday, we play you the perfect playlist every night at 7 o'clock, just to sum up what's been going on through the day. And every night at 7:30, our showbiz guests come on to pick songs for their own perfect playlist, so you can listen to those in full in the Rayo app. All this last week, Melanie C's been on to celebrate the release of Sweat, her new album, which came out on Friday. So this afternoon, I'm going to play some highlights from her perfect playlist, starting with a bit of Lionel Richie.
2: Do you know what? There's something about a song of mine, Undefeated Champion, on the new album that just reminds me of this album. I don't know what it is. It just gives me Lionel Richie vibes. So I wanted to choose this for two reasons. Well, one, it's an amazing song. But also, I have been a coach on The Voice in Australia for the last couple of years. And one of my co-coaches is Richard Marks. And I don't know if you know, but you know the BVs, All Night. On that, Richard Marks.
1: It's a small world, isn't it?
2: Pop music. He's one of those voices. Yeah. And not only that, we met Lionel Richie way back, you know, doing Spice Girls things. And he was so lovely and he gave us lots of advice. So, yeah, this is an absolute banger made by a brilliant legend of a man. Well, my-

0: If you're using this afternoon just to chill out a little bit ahead of Bank Holiday Monday plans, then that one's for you. Robbie Williams, she's the one on Magic Radio. I'm Dan. Joanne's been on with one of her bank holiday boasts. 61054 is the text number. Put magic at the start of yours if you want to join in. Dan, I have successfully made two loaves of gluten-free brown bread that actually tastes good. She says, congratulations, Joanne. Quite the feat. Well done. And I've planted my pots. She says, see, productive Sunday. Good work. What's going on at your end? 61054, magic at the start of your message with your weekend wins and your bank holiday boasts. We've got loads of stuff going on for the bank holiday weekend. Tomorrow morning when you wake up, Gabby Roslin is looking after the Magic Radio Breakfast Show. Natalie Imbruglia is popping in for a chat. And then Nick and Niamh will be here from 10 o'clock and it's all about reliving the best songs ever. You voted for that incredible chart that we counted down the top 300 of just before Easter, and Nick and Niamh are going to be reliving some incredible songs from that. Hopefully you'll hear one of your favourites that you voted for. And then Nicky Chapman's got Mellow Magic at the end of the day to help you settle out of the Bank Holiday Monday and prepare for the week, and remember that the next day will be Tuesday. That's Bank Holiday Monday on Magic Radio. Meanwhile, back to Sunday. The weather's been a bit changeable, hasn't it? The weather girls have an interesting forecast for you next. Magic
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will fade eventually. So if our time is running out, day after day, we'll make the mundane a masterpiece. Oh my, my, oh my, my love, I take one look at you, you're taking me out.

The best variety from the 80s to now is on Magic Radio, including Alex Warren's Ordinary. He was performing in Belfast last night, and then tomorrow night is the final night of his tour at Co-op Live in Manchester. Has anyone seen any sign of Alex in Belfast today? Did he stick around for the Belfast City Marathon, do you know? Has anyone done the Belfast City Marathon today, having also done the London one last weekend? Are you well? I know there's been marathons in Exeter, Newcastle, Gateshead and Southampton today as well. So if your legs are still going after last weekend, then let me know. How did you do? How was it doing two in a row, if that's what you've braved? 61054, Magic at the start. Lady Gaga on Magic Radio after Mariah Carey. No, I-

0: This is Magic Radio Afternoon. I'm Dan Morrissey. Thanks for having us on as the soundtrack to your Sunday. Hi to Simon, who's been in touch with his bank holiday boast. I was talking about all the marathons that are happening this weekend following London's last weekend. He's just back from the pub after a celebratory roast for getting a personal best at the Great Birmingham Run earlier on. There you go. Off home now for a sofa nap, he says, so keep it down. Oh, sorry, Simon. Also celebrating today is Brendan in Upminster, who's been playing golf for 4 days in a row and got better each time. Well, it's almost as if practice makes perfect or something. I don't know. I don't know about golf, but I've heard that's the case. Brendan, thank you for your message. He says, loving the tunes. Crack on. Oh, I will. Okay, boss. Next, more of the best variety from the 80s to now. Let's play Taylor Swift, Casey and the Sunshine Band, and Sixpence None the Richer after five. Magic
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Here at Magic Radio, we play you the best variety from the 80s to now. There's your 80s. Casey and the Sunshine Band, Give It Up. In a second, a song for the noughties goths and the emos among you. Avril Lavigne, Complicated, is next. I'm Dan. If you want to come and get involved, then let me have your bank holiday boasts, your weekend wins and your Sunday successes so far. 61054 is the text number. Put magic at the start of your message and that could get you on. Hi to Maisie, who's done amazingly this weekend. She's just come first in her dance competition. It's her first dance final in months and she came first. Mum Emily is very, very proud of you, Maisie. So are all of us here at Magic Radio. And Strictly Come Dancing is looking for some pros. They're dropping like flies over there. So stand by for the call. Amazing. Good work. Hi to Mart, whose weekend win is that he hasn't screamed or shouted at the kids running around the campsite where they're camping this weekend. Even when they're all in the tent together, he says. It's a huge result, Mart. Well done. And also Dylan, having a less successful one. He's retired early from a two-day pub crawl with his friends. I can't do it anymore, he says. I already know tomorrow's a write-off. Oh, Dylan. At least you got an extra day to recover. Hydrate.

0: Where were you when you first heard Everything But The Girl and Missing? Does it remind you of your clubbing days? It takes me back to DJing friends' birthday party discos. It must have been a GCSE vibe around that time, I think. Good times. We play you the best variety from the 80s to now here on Magic Radio. So coming up, DeBarge, Rhythm of the Night, and a bit more recent, Maroon 5, Christina Aguilera, Moves Like Jagger before 5:30. And then we'll hear more from Melanie C's Perfect Playlist. Just to remind you that on Tuesday morning, Gok Wan and Harriet Scott will be back after the bank holiday weekend. I don't want to wish the long weekend away, but you need to be aware of this. They're going to be kicking off Magic Radio's Got Your Tickets freebies every day for the next few weeks. We've got your tickets to incredible gigs and festivals coming up through the summer of 2026. It starts with tickets to Pub in the Park, which are brilliant events. Loads of food, incredible live music like McFly, Gabrielle, and Gok Wan and Harriet Scott are both going to be DJing at Pub in the Park this year as well. So if you want to win your way in, that's Tuesday morning's breakfast show. Set your alarm bright and early. They'll be there to remind you that it is indeed Tuesday after the bank holiday, and that they'll get your day started brilliantly with free tickets. 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

0: You're going to be whistling that to yourself for the rest of the evening. Thank me later. Maroon 5 and Christina Aguilera, Moves Like Jagger on Magic Radio. I'm Dan Morrissey. Now, all this last week on the perfect playlist every evening from 7 o'clock, not only have we been playing you the perfect songs to wrap up each day, we've also been having choices of songs from Melanie C, Sporty Spice. She's back with a brand new album which came out on Friday. It's full of bangers, frankly. And great for going to the gym or doing your couch to 5K or whatever. She has clearly not been away from a gym for quite a while. She looks like Jet from the Gladiators on the front of it. It's incredible. She was on the show all week, though, to tell us about her favourite songs to put together her perfect playlist. So we're reliving some of the highlights this afternoon. Here's another one.
1: Madonna. I mean, what else? What else can we say? She's a huge inspiration to me. She has been since I was 11 years old. I've been so lucky. You know, I've met her. I've been to dinner with her twice. You know, she's incredible. Releasing new music. It's so exciting. She keeps reinventing herself. She is one of the leaders of girl power of all time. And Desperately Seeking Susan, Get Into the Groove. This is like my favourite Madonna era.

0: Wet, wet, wet on Magic Radio. We play you the best variety from the 80s to now. There's a bit of 90s for you. Shola Ammer on the way and Keane soon as well. And then back to the 80s, Richard Marx right here waiting. If you've had a bit much of your bank holiday and overdone it, then that one is for you to have a little lie down to. We love playing the tunes. We also love getting everybody together to raise money to help kids around the UK. Our charity, Cash for Kids, thanks to your help, has raised more than £2.1 million. 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

It's good, that, isn't it? It's brassy. Shola Amma, You Might Need Somebody on Magic Radio. Evening, I'm Dan Morrissey, playing the best variety from the 80s to now. Right now, here comes the prime example of what I mean by that. 80s Richard Marx. Then, it doesn't get much more now than Olivia Dean. She's coming up with Man I Need on Magic Radio. It's funny that Richard Marx should pop up. This is the second time he's been mentioned on the show today. Earlier on, when I was playing you one of Melanie C's perfect playlist choices, Lionel Richie, she let go the nugget of trivia that Richard Marx did backing vocals on that song. It's funny how things work out, isn't it? This is Magic Radio.

0: Olivia Dean, Man I Need on Magic Radio. She's doing so well at the moment. She's won Brit Awards, she won Grammy Awards. She's just spent 9 weeks at number one. She's just finished a sold-out run of gigs at the O2 in London as well. In fact, that went so well. There's overflow gigs in June there in the middle of her European leg. So, yeah, incredible times to be Olivia Dean and to be listening to her on Magic Radio as well. I'm Dan. More of the best variety from the 80s to now on the way. 80s Michael Jackson and very now Benson Boone, for example. And you, how's your bank holiday going? Give us your weekend wins so far. 61054 is the text number. Put magic at the start of those and you could be on in a bit.
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The Boys on Magic Radio, the best variety from the 80s to now. I'm Dan, 80s Wham, and Kelly Clarkson next. And now, you. What you doing? Bank holiday weekend. Had any wins? Maybe you've got something to boast about? Let me have them. 61054, Magic at the start of your message. Kieran has been on. Hi, Kieran. He says, I don't know why, but we decided bank holiday Sunday was a good time to go to IKEA. Yes. I heard you and Joe talking about summer duvets earlier, and that's exactly what we were buying. Oh, there you go. You see, it is this weekend. It's got to be switchover weekend, doesn't it? I mean, it might not be perfect weather for it, but you've got to do it at some point, and you don't want to leave it till it's too hot. Anyway, that's exactly what we were buying, he says, plus somehow £200 of other bits as well. Shout out to Chief Shopper Kelly, whose fault that is. Kelly and Kieran there, having a lovely time. And also, Dan, bank holiday boast from me. I want a £20 voucher for my Victoria sponge. It's legendary. At the Vintage Hall, May Day Fair. And this is Jackie in Peterborough. She spelt fair, F-A-Y, R-E, because it's oldie worldie and tradish. Nice. Good bacon, Jackie. I hear it's the talk of the town. Here's Kelly Clarkson, Because of You, on Magic Radio, where you get the best variety from the 80s to now.

0: Tomorrow, between 10 and 4 here on Magic Radio, Nick and Niamh will be on their usual shows and they're going to be celebrating the best songs ever. You voted for them. We counted down the top 300 in the run-up to Easter and tomorrow they're all on shuffle, so see if you can catch your favourites here on Magic Radio. Coming up tonight, more from Melanie C's Perfect Playlist. I've been playing it highlights through the afternoon. And Jennifer Page's Crush is next. Mega May means two wins a week on Make Me a Winner. Make sure you get involved so you could be one of those incredible winners of life-changing money. On Friday, we kicked it all off with a six-figure sum from Jessica, who was understandably shocked.
1: You are joking. You are joking. You are joking. Oh, my God. Oh, my God.
0: How would you react to being told you'd won £250,000? 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
1: Oh my gosh. 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
0: So many things you could do with it. £250,000 in your account Wednesday night. 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

0: James Arthur, Say You Won't Let Go on Magic Radio, where you get the best variety from the 80s to now. I'm Dan. I'm going to play you No Doubt, Don't Speak from the 90s in a little bit, after an 80s classic chosen by Melanie C. Now, it's been very much Mel C's week this week. She was on with Gabby Roslin on her show yesterday. You can catch up on that in the Rayo app. She was also in to chat to Nikki Chapman for her Pop Idols series. You can watch that special on the Magic Radio YouTube channel right now. And she joined me to pick her favourite songs on Magic Radio's Perfect Playlist every night from 7 o'clock. All the way through this show this afternoon, I've been playing you highlights of that. And here comes another one from the Pointer Sisters.
1: Now, this might feel like a bit of a rogue choice, but this song is the song I actually sang at an audition for a band that became the Spice Girls. So it obviously has a very special place in my heart. And it's a great tune.

0: A 90s anthem from No Doubt. That's Don't Speak on Magic Radio. Evening, I'm Dan Morrissey. What mood do I find you in this bank holiday Sunday? In a jolly mood? Do you need to relax a little bit? Are you ready to party for the bank holiday? What's going on? We've got a radio station for you, whatever mood you're in. There's Magic Soul, for example. If you fancy getting some uplifting tracks from the likes of John Legend, Stevie Wonder, Tony Braxton, they're all on there. It would have been James Brown's birthday, the godfather of it all. You can celebrate with a soulful soundtrack on Magic Soul. If you need to chill out, then there's Mellow Magic, which plays timeless, relaxing classics. And if you love West End shows, then you should give Magic Musicals a listen. Ruthie Henschel is there on a weekend. We have the biggest soundtrack songs from the biggest movies and stage musicals. Today is Rachel Zegler's birthday as well. So you fancy a bit of Evita? It's waiting for you on Magic Musicals. Whatever mood you're in, find the Magic Radio station for you in the Rayo app, where you can listen to them all, or just have a scroll through your digital radio as well. A taster of those stations coming up tonight. Actually, Lamar's Sunday Soul is on Magic Radio in 20 minutes. And Lynn Parsons has your nightly dose of Mellow Magic here from 8 tonight as well. Before all of that, more of the best variety from the 80s to now. From Shalimar to Miles Smith after this.
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night. Miles Smith on Magic Radio. He's having to slow things down a little bit. He's had a whirlwind the last year, touring with Ed Sheeran, winning the Brit Awards and all of that. So his album's been delayed by a week, but it could still be the soundtrack to your summer. Watch this space. It's Magic Radio. We take that. We've got

0: James Morrison, You Give Me Something on Magic Radio. James starts his 20th anniversary Undiscovered tour tomorrow night in Southend. If you're going to any of those dates, you're in for a treat. His voice is absolutely incredible and kind of unique as well, isn't it? I'm Dan. That's my last one for you for now. I'll be back on the perfect playlist for your Bank Holiday Monday this time tomorrow from 7 o'clock. And for the next 60 minutes, our very own Mobo Award winner Lamar is going to take you through some awesome music on his Sunday Soul Show. Ashford and Simpson's Solid coming up. A Prince classic as well. And ahead of his birthday this week, Craig David is on Magic Radio soon as well. Have a good one. Magic
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11: Hello, my friends. Good evening. It's Lamar Soul Sunday here on Magic Radio, bringing you an hour of Soul and Motown on the station that gives you the best variety from the 80s right up until now. Thanks, as always, for spending your Sunday evening with me, especially on a bank holiday weekend. Hopefully, you got a little extra time just to unwind. I've got the perfect soundtrack lined up for you, as always. Let's get straight into it now with the Fugees. Strumming.

Craig David there with 7 Days, one of those songs that, you know, just takes you right back to the moment when you first heard it. All right, it's Lamar here on Magic Radio, Sunday evening, 7 p.m. Maybe you're winding down the weekend, getting things ready for tomorrow, or maybe you're holding on to those last few hours of the long weekend. It's been a busy one for me. I've been getting ready for a show, which is happening next week, 21st of May in Bristol, with Jessie J as well. She's gone through America, China, I believe, as well. And she's going to do her thing in the UK. No doubt that's going to be a lot of fun. It's not about me and it's not about Jesse, though, is it? It's about soul music and smooth R&B. How about Brownstone? Here's If You Love Me.

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0: Prince Kiss. With Kiss there. Love that song. I mean, who doesn't love Prince? Do you know anyone who doesn't love Prince? I don't. Love that tune. Stripped back, but still full of attitude. Prince all over. It's Lamar Soul Sunday here on Magic Radio, where we play you the best variety from the 80s right up until now. And still to come tonight, something special from Grover Washington Jr., Whitney Houston from the 90s, and Usher from the noughties. Keep it here. Magic
1: 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All right, class, tell me about your weekend. Leo?
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Oh yes, Neo with So Sick. And it's sick, that song is sick. Look at me, down with the kids. All right, it's Lamar here on Magic Radio, just easing you into the evening with an hour of smooth soul music. And what's nice about this time of year is the music's nice, but the weather's getting nicer too as well. The sun's been shining recently, and I'm really, really loving it. Hope you are too. Hope you're enjoying the music. And if you are, well, I've got more where that came from. How about Chaka Khan? Here's I'm Every Woman.

0: It's Lamar here on Magic Radio. All right, my friends, Paddington the Musical is among the new shows that we've announced for this year's Magic at the Musicals. It's happening at London's Royal Albert Hall on Sunday, the 20th of September. And Mel Gederich and Ruthie Henshaw are your hosts. Choir of Man, Everybody's Talking About Jamie, and Sinatra the Musical are also added to the list, which includes Wicked, Moulin Rouge, and many more. There's another big lineup announcement coming soon, but there's not many tickets left, so get yours now. All of the information is at magicradio.co.uk/tickets. All right, coming up, music from En Vogue and Usher. Magic
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on Vogue with My Loving. Just effortless, that blend, that attitude, all sounds as sharp now as it did back then. It's Lamar here on Magic Radio. One thing I used to love about On Vogue, I think SWV were like that as well, where it's, you know, just a handful of artists. I think at their height, there were four of them, right? They were a quartet. And it sounds like about 50, it sounds like a whole choir when they stack their harmonies. Absolutely amazing, unbeatable. SWV were like that as well. Beautiful, beautiful voices. All right, before we head into the final stretch, just want to send a bit of love out to every single person who's tuned in this evening. Hope you've enjoyed the show so far. Got another one for you right now, so sit back and relax. Here's Usher, Burn.

0: It's me, Lamar, here on Magic Radio, and that, my friends, is it for me for this evening. Thank you so much for spending your evening with me. Always appreciate the company. If you joined halfway through, you can catch the whole of the show anytime you like over on Rayo, in the Rayo app. So go and do that if you like. Up next is the world famous Mellow Magic with Lynn Parsons, carrying you on for the rest of the evening. I'm going to be back here at 7 next Sunday. Remember, if you like what you heard in this hour, well, you can catch me over on Magic Soul on the weekends. All right, until the next one, my friends, stay safe. Keep on spreading that love. It's important. I'm out. Peace. Magic
1: 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All right, class, tell me about your weekend. Leo?
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18: 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Magic Radio. Thank you, Lamar, and thank you, Miri. Hello there. Sunday evening on the world-famous Mellow Magic. I'm Lynn Parsons, here until midnight with 4 hours of gorgeous laid-back songs to help you relax and unwind. So come on in and turn your calm up to 10.

Enrique Iglesias, Hero, Sunday evening on Mellow Magic. How's your day been, please? Looking out of the home studio window, I think there's going to be an amazing sunset. And before we know it, that full moon will put in an appearance too. Whether you've worked through this long bank holiday weekend or perhaps you've been spending time with family and friends, it is time to relax and unwind. Deep breath in and out again as we set sail on a four-hour journey packed with gentle songs plus your whispers and windows. And if you fancy a cheeky mention on the show, I'll tell you how to get in touch after Tony Braxton.

0: Phyllis Nelson on Mellow Magic. Thank you for your lovely messages already arriving on socials. Andre, our Berlin correspondent, evening, you've spent the last few days out of the city in Bad Sarrow by the water, where you say the temperatures today have reached a high of 28 degrees. Stay cool, Andre. There are three ways to get in touch with the show, with your whispers and windows. If you're new around these parts, welcome. Whispers are like shout outs, just more gentle. 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It's possible you're choosing to just sit back and unwind after a busy day. Well, that's fine too. On the way, more gorgeous offerings from our amazing collection of the best variety of relaxing classics, including Celine Dion, Because You Love Me, and Sam Smith, I'm Not the Only One.
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Nick and Neve arrive at 10 when it's all about your best song ever. We'll be playing the best bits of the chart that you voted for, so you're guaranteed to hear your favourite songs. And Nikki Chapman's back from her travels at 8 with 4 hours of Mellow Magic. That's Bank Holiday Monday on Magic Radio. She's like

0: So sweet. Jason Mraz, I'm Yours on Mellow Magic. Susanna in Oxford, working through the night, but loving the songs. Good to have you with us. Calvin on the Wirral, busy day for you. Just chilling now. Thank you for checking in. Still to play, Before Nine, Richard Marx, Bruno Mars and Spandau Ballet.
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0: 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So lovely to have your company. I'm Lynn Parsons, here until midnight. So come on in and feel the love.
15: 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How you could ever hurt me so. I need to know what I've done wrong.

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Adele, hello on Mellow Magic. For the Coleman family, listening in the car on a long drive from Bolton to Glasgow after a wonderful weekend away. We're loving the songs, Lynn, Juliet, Marcus, Natalie and Jamie, and your sausage dog, Jumbo. Safe trip.

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0: Tom Odell, another love on Mellow Magic. Maybe you're listening in a different way this evening. You're welcome however you're listening. But I am getting texts and emails saying that smart speakers aren't working at the moment. So we've got the engineers out on a bank holiday, so it'll be extra ice cream for them tomorrow. They're on their hands and knees trying to fix it all. In the meantime, digital radio, but also the Rayo app and online is the best way to listen. Artie Mack on Instagram, thank you for checking in. Glad you're enjoying the songs. And then we heard from Freddie, Max and Russell. Always good to have you on board. Phil Collins and Marilyn Martin and Luther Vandross still to squeeze in before 10.
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Luther Vandross, Dance With My Father, especially for Dylan in Plymouth. So glad you found us online. Really good to have you listening. Philippe, our Portuguese correspondent, you report very windy and rainy in Lisbon today, which gave you an excuse to go to lunch with your sister to the local Italian restaurant. Sounds very tasty, if you ask me. Enjoy your tea and the songs tonight. If you've just found us, welcome. You're listening to Mellow Magic. I'm Lynn Parsons, and if you give me 20 minutes, I'll play you Lionel Richie, Westlife and Dido.

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21: 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Hello there, I'm Lynn Parsons, here until midnight. If you were hoping to catch your breath before the start of a brand new day, you're in the right place. So come on in and escape.

Dido, thank you on Mellow Magic. Debbie and Izzy the cat in Wigan, so good to hear from you. Busy day in the garden, now just relaxing, loving the songs as you drift off to sleep in bed. Night night, you two. It's

0: Gloria Estefan, Anything For You on Mellow Magic. Peter and Kate, How Very La-Di-Da. Thank you for your message. Listening to you driving across Miami, Lynn. I bet it's earlier in the day for you. It's not later, is it? I think it's earlier in the day. You'll probably still have the sunshine. Safe trip to you. Lynn, it's Sonia and Simon from Basingstoke on our way home from a lovely weekend spent in Bournemouth. Well, safe trip to you as well. Still to come, more delicious offerings from our incredible collection of the best variety of the Latin classics, including Shania Twain, You're Still the One, and John Legend, All of Me. Mellow Magic,
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So Dreamy, John Legend, All of Me on Mellow Magic. Gok and Harriet are back after the bank holiday on Magic Radio Breakfast from 6 on Tuesday morning. They'll be kicking off Magic Radio's Got Your Tickets every day for the next few weeks. You'll be able to win your way to the summer's biggest gigs and festivals. Gok and Harriet back from 6 on Tuesday morning here at Magic Radio Breakfast.

0: A slice of heaven right there from Norah Jones, Don't Know Why, on Mellow Magic. For Kimmy in the Southwest, thank you for your very green photograph. This Tuesday, it all begins throughout May as well. Magic Radio's got your tickets. You can win tickets to live shows and festivals across the summer. This little bit of sunshine has made us feel like it, hasn't it? Fern Cotton's much-loved Happy Place Festival returns for 2026. It's in its sixth year. 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And the 5th and 6th of September at Tatton Park in Cheshire. You can get your tickets now at magicradio.co.uk/tickets. Still to squeeze in before 11. Mariah Carey with Boys to Men, Ellie Goulding and Foreigner.
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0: 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If you've just found us, welcome. You're listening to Mellow Magic. I'm Lynn Parsons. If you give me 20 minutes, I'll play you Celine Dion, Simply Red and Adele. And tonight's Mellow Musing comes from comedian Miranda Hart.
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0: Sunday evening on the world famous Mellow Magic. Hello, I'm Lynn Parsons, and we still have an entire hour of gorgeous laid back songs to enjoy together, like this from Celine Dion.

Adele, Easy On Me on Mellow Magic. Every evening, round about now on the show, we like to share a mellow musing, a quote by someone well known that might make you smile or even inspire you. Tonight's offering is from comedian and writer soon to appear in Celebrity Traitors 2. Oh, and I should say she likes to gallop, Miranda Hart, who said, "Live in hope because things do happen, things do change. Don't fear the future. Dreams do come true."

0: Savage Garden. I knew I loved you on Mellow Magic for Freya, John, Claire and Beth working behind the scenes at the Queen Elizabeth Hospital in King's Lynn overnight. And if you happen to be listening in hospital right now, whether you're a patient or a member of staff, you are very welcome here. Paul Young, Every Time You Go Away and She Will Be Loved. Maroon 5, still to come.
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Maroon 5, She Will Be Loved. 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So Gok and Harriet are back on Tuesday, but you have a real treat. 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Her special guest is Natalie Imbruglia.

0: Passenger, let her go. It's Sunday evening on Mellow Magic. Still to squeeze in before Paul Hayes arrives at midnight. Champagne, how about us? Never Had a Dream Come True, S Club 7 and Annie Lennox. No More I Love You. Stay close, my friend.
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0: I've really enjoyed your company. 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It really wouldn't be the same without you. I'm Lynn Parsons, back next Friday, Saturday and Sunday. Do swing by if you fancy. Nikki is back from her travels tomorrow night at 8. And just a reminder, Gabby Roslin is here for Magic Radio Breakfast tomorrow morning from 6, playing the best variety of songs from the 80s to now. Whilst Claire Sturgis arrives at 7 a.m. on Mellow Magic with a more gentle start to your day. But next on Magic Radio, it's Paul Hayes, and in the next 20 minutes, he'll play you Whitney Houston, Gabrielle, and Michael Sembello. Have a great bank holiday, my friend.
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13: The best variety from the 80s.

Thank you very much, Lynn, on Mellow Magic. Always a really good way to round off the day. 7 nights a week from 8 o'clock. And Lynn at the weekend, it's Nikki through the week. And Nikki Chapman returns tonight from 8 o'clock to round off the bank holiday weekend. Hope it's been good so far. It's Paul Hayes through the night with the best variety from the 80s to now. Here's Whitney.

Ed Sheeran, Shivers on Magic Radio. Late night Sunday into the early hours of Monday morning, 4th of May. So May the 4th be with you. Star Wars Day today, of course. And maybe you're just back from seeing our very own Gokwan DJing tonight at the Carriage Shed in Chester. Hope you've had a really good night. Some Kenny Rogers and Dolly Parton coming up. And now Texas on Magic Radio.

And Brighton Festival continues later today, the arts and culture, which is on right through until the end of May, actually. So love a bit of Brighton Fringe. So that's still on this weekend. Ealing Book Festival continues today. And Grand Designs live at Excel in London. That's on for the last day today as well. I've got Ray coming up, that amazing new song, Where Is My Husband? It's got to be one of the best songs. In fact, it was the first number one of 2026. It's coming up next after John Parr and some Wilson Phillips soon. Magic Radio.

0: band than this, isn't it? Wilson Phillips, Hold on Magic Radio. And it's Paul Hayes. How are you doing? Late night Sunday into the early hours of Monday. And thanks to your support this year, Cash for Kids has raised more than £2.1 million. Absolutely incredible. And we'll use that to support families, community groups and charities across the UK, supporting children and young people who need food, basic supplies and additional equipment. And well done to everyone who took part in the world's biggest music quiz last week, which set an official Guinness World Record. 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It all makes a massive difference. 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And thank you so much for your help. With the Police coming up, some Anne-Marie and a great one from the Spice Girls always come next.
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0: Morning, it's Magic Radio. I'm Paul Hayes. Good to be with you as we round off the weekend together, late night Sunday and into the early hours of Monday morning. Gabby Roslin, by the way, in for Gok and Harriet on the Magic Radio Breakfast Show. She'll be here later this morning from 6 o'clock and joined by Natalie Imbruglia this morning. So don't miss that. 6 o'clock this morning, Gabby Roslin on the Magic Radio Breakfast Show. And I've got more of the best variety coming up with Sia and Celine Dion and our very own Lamar, all to come in the next 20 minutes.
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